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9: The top story is this hour. Andy Burnham will officially take over as Labour leader this lunchtime. The Makerfield MP, who replaces Sir Keir Starmer, has said he wants to focus on the cost of living.
10: We want to connect politics better with people. Well, let's deal with some of the pressures people are under. You know, life has changed for people and it's not necessarily got better. And I think we just need to be relentlessly focused on that.
9: Meanwhile, after being forced out by his own MPs, Sir Keir Starmer says he'll be leaving Number 10 with pride. Speaking on his final trip to Ukraine as Prime Minister, he says the UK is in a better state now than when he found it. President Trump's accused China of committing election fraud in the US in 2020. Chinese officials deny the claims, while an investigation carried out in the US in 2021 found no evidence of foreign interference. And Harry Kane says he has an empty feeling in his stomach after England were knocked out of the World Cup. The Three Lions captains posted on social media saying the side will keep pushing.
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9: Staying mostly warm and sunny across the UK again today. Highs at around 30 degrees Celsius. That's the latest. I'm Becky Cahill.
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13: And we've made it to the end of the week. And the hot weather, baby. Yeah, weekend's going to be a bit cooler, apparently. Looking forward to it, if I'm honest. I'm Roberto. Welcome to your Friday, 17th of July. Just gone six with the best variety of 90s hits to start your day. Let loose soon. First, Steps, Heartbeat on Nation 90s.

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0: Beautiful South, Don't Marry Her. It is Nation 90s. Welcome along if you just joined us then. 6:16 for the 17th of July, the day that you need to send emojis for everything. Yes, it's World Emoji Day. What do you reckon the most commonly used emoji is? I use this one all the time, actually. Crying with laughter, followed by the big red heart. I use that quite a lot as well. Although, not everyone loves emojis. Seriously, younger generations find them passive-aggressive, especially the thumbs-up one. To you and me, it means okay, but apparently to the kids, it signals coldness or irritation. Sensitive bunch, aren't they? Lenny Kravitz.
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Crowded House weather with you on Nation 96.24. How are you feeling after the football the other night? I know some people will be like, fine, thanks very much. I saw an article yesterday that said five ways of coping with England losing in the World Cup. Apparently, if you are still feeling a little bit about it, you should have a soft-boiled egg and soldiers for breakfast. It is the top treat for boosting our mood. Makes you feel like a kid again, apparently. Experts reckon it can boost your mood by 25%. Other things to try lifting your mood: jelly, fish fingers, custard and party rings. Basically all the food that you loved as a kid. Eternal on the way soon. 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

0: 90s breakfast, setting you up for your Friday morning. Welcome along. I'm Roberto. It is the 17th of July, 6:46. Maybe you're getting ready to do the last school run before the summer holidays. Are you ready for that 6 weeks with the kids? REM are on the way next. The most uplifting, happy song they ever did. Genesis on the way as well. First though.
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0: How much would £777,000 change your life? More than £750,000. It could be yours today, you know. My wife wants a loft conversion. I'm thinking, if I had all that cash, forget the loft conversion, I'm just buying a bigger house. Why would you want to go through all the stress of building work? You could do the same thing. You could buy a bigger place. You could go on lots of lovely five-star holidays. You could just put the money in a bank and watch it earn lots of interest. You could do a hybrid of all three. Whatever you want to do with the money, it's up to you. You've just got to get involved in winning it first. We're going to give that cash away later on today. So this is kind of like your last chance to get involved. 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

Nation 90s for your Friday morning, 6:55. Good news this morning. If you're bored of all the hot weather and fed up with sweating, just sat on the sofa doing nothing, it's about to get cooler. Temperatures are going to drop this weekend. Biggest cool down is going to be across the north and Scotland. However, still no sign of that much needed rain. How's your garden looking at the moment? My grass is basically dead. It's horrendous out there. It looks like hay. Shaka Demus and Plies for you now. Tease me on Nation 90s. Oh.

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6: The top stories this hour. Andy Burnham will promise to be unashamedly Labour when he officially becomes the party's leader later. The Makefield MP is expected to say in a speech his government will have the courage to fix the big things that politics has neglected. The outgoing Prime Minister will hand over the number 10 keys on Monday. Sir Keir Starmer says he'll be walking away from Downing Street with pride.
7: And I shall walk out looking forward to the next chapter, which is spending time with Vic and the kids, being the best husband I can to my wife, who has stuck with me and been with me every step of the way, and the best dad I can be to my kids. What a wonderful thing to look forward to.
6: Donald Trump's accused China of committing election fraud in 2020. The US president claims the country wanted him to lose and tried to manufacture illegal ballots for Joe Biden, something Beijing denies. And Thomas Tuchel's blamed England's football DNA for their World Cup exit. The Three Lions' manager has hit back at critics of his tactics in their 2-1 semi-final defeat to holders Argentina.
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10: Staying mostly warm and sunny across the UK again today, highs at around 30 degrees Celsius. That's the latest. I'm Becky Carhill.
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13: How big is your Friday smile? We've made it to the end of the week. Maybe tomorrow is the start of your summer holiday as well. This is Nation 90s. Good morning. Welcome to Friday. Just gone 7. Elton John's on the way after we kick off your morning with Tony Braxton on Nation 90s.

0: There is Travis. Why does it always rain on me? It's Nation 90's Breakfast. Good morning. I'm Roberto, 716 for the 17th of July. I mentioned the football earlier on. How are you feeling after England's defeat? Most of us apparently checked out of work for the week. Nearly a million people skipped work yesterday because they had the football blues. It was being dubbed Slack Thursday, and we're still not ready to face the world just yet, with more people not going into work today. We'll try again on Monday. Is it too early to say it's just a game? It is, isn't it? I won't say that. Sheryl Crow on the way next.
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Heavy D and the Boys, Now That We Found Love on Nation 90s. 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

0: 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Good morning if you've just joined us. Welcome to the end of the week. Yeah, happy Friday. There's Roxette, Dress for Success. It's 7:43. I've got a warning here for parents. Loads of kids starting summer holidays today, and it'll take just 10 days before they utter the words, "I'm bored." Imagine having 6 weeks off work right now. Like, the kids got 6 weeks off school, right? Do you think you'd get bored over the next 6 weeks? I reckon I'd easily be able to fill 6 weeks. I know I'm not a kid anymore, and things are quite different, but catching up on sleep, I think, would be my main priority in that 6 weeks. Janet Jackson on the way soon, and some Todd Terry.
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0: Good morning, Leon Mitchell, doing a little happy dance for a Friday. It's the last school run for him today, and then tomorrow, all the family off to Spain for 2 weeks. Have an amazing time. That's for you, Todd Terry on Nation 90s. I will keep the best variety of 90s hits coming. I've got the latest news and weather lined up for you at 8, and before that, a much-loved Welsh group with a lead singer who loves to roll her R's. First, though.
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0: How much would £777,000 change your life? More than £750,000. It could be yours today, you know. My wife wants a loft conversion. I'm thinking, if I had all that cash, forget the loft conversion, I'm just buying a bigger house. Why would you want to go through all the stress of building work? You could do the same thing. You could buy a bigger place. You could go on lots of lovely five-star holidays. You could just put the money in a bank and watch it earn lots of interest. You could do a hybrid of all three. Whatever you want to do with the money, it's up to you. You've just got to get involved in winning it first. We're going to give that cash away later on today. So this is kind of like your last chance to get involved. 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
8: The top stories this hour. Andy Burnham will officially take over as Labour leader this lunchtime. The Makefield MP who replaces Sir Keir Starmer has said he wants to focus on the cost of living.
9: We want to connect politics better with people. Well, let's deal with some of the pressures people are under. You know, life has changed for people and it's not necessarily got better. And I think we just need to be relentlessly focused on that.
8: The outgoing Prime Minister says he'll be leaving at number 10 with pride. President Trump's accused China of committing election fraud in the US in 2020. Chinese officials deny the claims, while an investigation carried out in the US in 2021 found no evidence of foreign interference. 4 months after a massive fire tore through an historic building next to Glasgow Central Station, that part of the city centre is set to fully reopen again today. Final works at the site have completed, and there could be a bumper butterfly season this summer after a warm, dry spring. Wildlife experts say occasional heavy rain spells have also helped create the ideal conditions for caterpillars.
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8: Staying mostly warm and sunny across the UK again today. Highs at around 30 degrees Celsius. That's the latest. I'm Becky Carhill.
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12: Let's do this Friday thing, shall we? Good morning. Welcome along to the end of the week. Michael Jackson's on the way after we kick off at 8 with Robin S on Nation 90s.

0: So here we are going to add a dash of grunge, a taste of pop, a splash of hip-hop, R&B, and voila!
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0: What emoji do you use the most? Welcome to your Friday. It is Nation 90s with George Michael and outside 8:18. I'm Roberto, 17th of July. I'm asking about the emojis because, of course, today is World Emoji Day. Why wouldn't it be? What would we do without emojis? They're so quick and simple to use on messages, aren't they? The most commonly used emoji, is the crying with laughter one. You use it all the time. Followed by the big red heart. Although they mean different things to different people. We love a good emoji. Younger generations find them passive-aggressive, especially the thumbs-up one. To you and me, it means like, okay, yeah, cool. To kids, it signals coldness or irritation. Now you know. On Vogue on the way soon, and Ricky Martin's going to really get your Friday started with a big anthem.
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That's how you start a Friday, right? Ricky Martin's Living La Vida Loca on Nation 90s, 8:26. How are you feeling this morning? Have you got a big old Friday smile on your face, or are you still a bit down because of the football the other night? Well, if you're feeling that way, you need to have eggs and soldiers for breakfast. Apparently, boiled egg with soldiers is the top treat for boosting our mood. It makes you feel like a kid again. Experts reckon it can boost your mood by 25%. Other things to try: jelly, fish fingers, custard and party rings. Basically, all the foods that remind you of being a kid. The Farm on the way soon. 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

0: there is Macy Gray on Nation 90s, 8:47. Maybe you're enjoying the tunes in the car right now, doing the last school run of the term with a little tear in your eye. Maybe because your kids are moving up to big school, maybe because you're wondering, what on earth am I going to do with the kids for the next 6 weeks? I've got Corona on the way next.
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0: How much would £777,000 change your life? More than £750,000. It could be yours today, you know. My wife wants a loft conversion. I'm thinking, if I had all that cash, forget the loft conversion, I'm just buying a bigger house. Why would you want to go through all the stress of building work? You could do the same thing. You could buy a bigger place. You could go on lots of lovely five-star holidays. You could just put the money in a bank and watch it earn lots of interest. You could do a hybrid of all three. Whatever you want to do with the money, it's up to you. You've just got to get involved in winning it first. We're going to give that cash away later on today. So this is kind of like your last chance to get involved. 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
1: 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This is the

This is Heart, All I Want to Do. It's Nation 90s, 8:57. Good news this morning if you're bored of all the hot weather and fed up with sweating, just sat on the sofa doing nothing. It's about to get cooler. Temperatures are set to drop this weekend. Biggest cool down is going to happen across the north and Scotland. However, still no sign of that much needed rain. And I mean, didn't think I'd ever say this. We could really do with some rain, couldn't we? The grass in the garden is looking very much like hay right now.

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5: The top stories this hour. Andy Burnham will promise to be unashamedly Labour when he officially becomes the party's leader later. The Makefield MP is to be handed the keys to Downing Street on Monday. While he is a familiar face across Greater Manchester, of course, where he's been mayor for almost a decade, our reporter Padraig Corrigan is in Belfast asking about the incoming Prime Minister.
6: Andy Burnham, have you heard of him?
5: No, haven't heard of him.
6: Going to be a Prime Minister next week.
5: Oh, wow. OK, fair enough. Good for him.
7: I just heard he's better than Keir Starmer, apparently, but I don't know any of his policies.
6: Have you ever seen this guy before?
8: Never in my life, no.
5: A minimally invasive treatment for prostate cancer has been found to be as effective as radiotherapy and surgery. A major new study says focal therapy also has fewer side effects. A main part of Glasgow city centres set to fully reopen today, 4 months after a huge fire next to Scotland's busiest train station. And we could be seeing a bumper butterfly season this summer. Wildlife experts say the heat combined with occasional heavy rain has helped create ideal conditions for caterpillars.
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5: Staying mostly warm and sunny across the UK again today, highs at around 30 degrees Celsius. That's the latest. I'm Becky Carhill.
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0: Good morning to Pippa in Falmouth on auntie duties this morning, looking after her nieces on summer holidays. Heading out for the day. You've probably got enough snacks with you to feed half the town, haven't you? There is Lana Miles, Black Velvet on Nation 90s. Thank you for your message. Have a great day. You haven't said the name of your nieces, but I hope they have a lovely one as well. Let me know what's happening with you this morning so I can give you a shout. Come and get involved in the 90s top 10s. Just tell me who you are and what you're up to. Easiest way, through our Facebook page, search for Nation 90s. I'll get the Verve on next and some CNC Music Factory.
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1: Lewis Grant is all about the things that make him go, hmm. 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So he's got a cup of tea and the radio up loud. Loving the tunes. 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CNC Music Factory with Lionel Richie on the way soon right now, though. 9:25. 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

0: This is Lens, Still My Sunshine on Nation 90s. Going to play it for Noreen and the team at the Sunflower Cafe. Breakfast flying out this morning. Tunes up loud for a Friday. Have a fabulous one. I'll keep you going with a former Neighbours star on the way. And I've got Soup Dragons coming up.
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0: How much would £777,000 change your life? More than £750,000. It could be yours today, you know. My wife wants a loft conversion. I'm thinking, if I had all that cash, forget the loft conversion, I'm just buying a bigger house. Why would you want to go through all the stress of building work? You could do the same thing. You could buy a bigger place. You could go on lots of lovely five-star holidays. You could just put the money in a bank and watch it earn lots of interest. You could do a hybrid of all three. Whatever you want to do with the money, it's up to you. You've just got to get involved in winning it first. We're going to give that cash away later on today. So this is kind of like your last chance to get involved. 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

This is how we're feeling for a Friday, isn't it? Nearly the weekend and I'm free from work for at least 2 days. There is Soup Dragons. I'm free on Nation 90s. Thank you for your company this morning. I'm Roberto. Have a fabulous Friday. Stick with us, whatever you're going to be doing. We'll get you through it with the best variety of 90s hits. And let's carry on that free vibe, shall we? With a bit of Ultranate on Nation 90s.

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2: The top stories this hour. After an unchallenged run, Andy Burnham will officially become Labour leader today. It will happen during a formal ceremony in London this lunchtime. The Makefield MP replaces Sir Keir Starmer as Prime Minister from Monday. A man's been charged for allegedly assisting the Iranian intelligence service. 39-year-old Vahid Aberi, who's from Liverpool, was arrested in Birmingham on Wednesday. He's due in court later. Firefighters are spending a third day now tackling a major wildfire in the East Scottish Highlands, which has led to evacuations in the Cairngorms. Malcolm Skinner and his family had been camping in the area.
4: You could see the fire was super close. You could sort of see the helicopters down near the fire, and the fire itself was, you could see the smoke coming out just over the tree line, so it was wild.
2: And Thomas Tuchel has blamed England's football DNA for their World Cup exit. The Three Lions' German manager has hit back at critics of his tactics in their 2-1 semi-final defeat to holders Argentina.
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2: Staying mostly warm and sunny across the UK again today, highs at around 30 degrees Celsius. That's the latest. I'm Becky Cahill.
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6: Just gone 10. Good morning. Thank you, Roberto. Welcome to Nation 90s. Best variety of 90s hits with MN8 coming soon. The Source. And now, I think you know, here's Boyzone. Picture of You.

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Gabrielle and Dreams, the big breakthrough song from 1994, sounds great here at Nation 90. Stereophonics, A Thousand Trees. Here comes Take That. This is nice. 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

0: They are so good live. We've got to see them a couple of weeks back. They are Lightning Seeds, of course. That's Change. It's 10 to 11 thereabouts. Good morning. Welcome to Friday. Bright, beautiful, sunny day today. Not quite as hot as it's been during a heat wave, but guess what? I hear there's more heat waves to come. Blue Tones and Gin Blossoms find themselves on Forgotten 90s. 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
9: The top stories this hour. Andy Burnham's preparing to take over from Sir Keir Starmer as leader of the Labour Party. The official announcement's taking place in central London this lunchtime. Our political correspondent Tom Claiborne is there for us.
10: The new Makerfield MP says his party has a final chance to change, something he's promising to deliver by rolling power out to all parts of the UK and driving so-called good growth in every postcode. Andy Burnham has bagged the support of nearly all Labour MPs since throwing his hat into the ring for the top job. The Conservatives say cutting taxes, fixing the welfare system and bolstering defence funding should be his main focuses.
9: A man's been charged for allegedly assisting the Iranian intelligence service. 39-year-old Vahid Abari, who's from Liverpool, is due in court today. China says Donald Trump's claims it interfered in the 2020 US election are pure fabrication. The American president says Beijing meddled in the vote which led to Joe Biden's victory. And we could be seeing more butterflies in the UK this summer. Experts say the weather's been ideal for them to thrive.
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9: Staying mostly warm and sunny across the UK again today. Highs at around 30 degrees Celsius. That's the latest. I'm Becky Carhill.
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0: Just going 11. Good morning. It's Nation 90s. Let's get on Dario G and Salt-N-Pepa.
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0: Vista Beloved and Sweet Harmony here at Nation 90s. The best variety of 90s hits. Eternal, Just a Step from Heaven soon. And George and Mary, that's George Michael and Mary J. Blige, will play you As after this. Make me a
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0: McCalmont and Butler and Yes and Nation 90s. The best variety of 90s hits for Friday. 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Jamiroquai's Candy and Madonna Vogue to play next.
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Jamiroquai, Canned Heat at Nation 90s, the best variety of 90s hits. You know why 2027 is going to be a great year? Because these boys are going to go back on stage again. Oh, I hope. I hope live in 27 is actually a thing and really does happen.

0: There they are, Oasis. She's Electric. Sounds great. Let's get on Eagle Eye Cherry and Live in Joy. Don't Stop Moving. Next. 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

Eagle Eye Cherry, Save Tonight here on Nation 90's best variety of 90's hits. It's time for a Friday sing-along now as we head towards Friday afternoon. We're going to get there in style with the boys of Westlife, okay? So in your best singing voices, here we shall all now sing along to Swear It Again. 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
3: Top stories this hour. After receiving the backing of hundreds of MPs and several trade unions, Andy Burnham is officially taking over as Labour leader this lunchtime. The new Makefield MPs being appointed at a special conference in central London. Our political correspondent Tom Claiborne is there for us.
4: The former mayor of Greater Manchester will shortly tell us more about his plans to fix what he's calling the broken politics of Westminster. He's only been back in the Commons for a month or so and has made no secret of his schemes to move power away from Whitehall and deliver economic growth evenly across the UK via Number 10 North in Manchester.
3: A man's been charged for allegedly assisting the Iranian intelligence service. 39-year-old Vahid Aberi, who's from Liverpool, was arrested on Wednesday. A consumer group says supermarket inflation's risen for the first time in more than a year, which found it increased from 2.4% in May to 2.6% in June. And a shirt worn by Pelé at the 1958 World Cup final has sold for more than £3.5 million in New York.
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3: Staying mostly warm and sunny across the UK again today, highs at around 30 degrees Celsius. That's the latest. I'm Becky Cahill.
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8: Good afternoon from Nation 90s. This is Tony Dibben. It's great to be here. Blasting out Dawn Penn and right now the boys of 911. This is Body Shaking.

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0: Tammy Wynette, Justified and Ancient with the KLF team. That's wonderful. This is Nation 90s. Let's get on Donnell Jones and Happy Mondays next. 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

The Happy Mondays on a Happy Friday. You got it. It's Nation 90s. Best variety of 90s hits with Savage Garden, Truly Medley Deeply, and Nirvana. Smells Like Teen Spirit next. Now, Donnell Jones. You know what's up? The best variety of 90s hits. That's what. We're Nation 90s.

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0: Sugar Ray and every morning here at Nation 90s. Thanks for tuning in. Shabba Ranks come soon, Mr. Loverman. And if we're playing Mr. Loverman, let's play Mrs. Robinson. It's a great cover from the Lemonheads. It finds itself on Forgotten 90s because we forgot all about it. It's on the way next at Nation 90s.
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5: The top stories this hour. Andy Burnham has officially become Labour leader at a special party conference in London. The former mayor of Greater Manchester will get the keys to number 10 on Monday. And he says it's not just about changing who is at the top, but how Britain is run.
6: Change starts with honesty. We must recognise that this generation of politicians, myself included, have failed to challenge a political culture and an economic model that simply doesn't work well enough for ordinary people.
5: A man has been charged with allegedly assisting the Iranian intelligence service. 39-year-old Vahid Abari from Liverpool is due in court later. A helicopter has joined firefighting efforts as crews spend a third day tackling a major wildfire in the Cairngorms mountain range. No one's been injured, but homes and businesses in the Glenmore Forest Park area have been evacuated. And parts of England have recorded their longest dry spell since April 1997. The Met Office says central and southeast England have had no rain for two consecutive weeks.
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5: Mostly dry and sunny, but cloud for eastern areas. Highs of 30 Celsius. That's the latest. I'm Kat Wright.
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8: Good afternoon, it's just gone one. This is Nation 90s. My name's Tony Dibbon. It's great to be here with DeLacy. And now, shh, it's Bjork.

0: that's Pretty Woman and Sleepless in Seattle to be returned by tomorrow night. 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

0: was the tune of Last Christmas, courtesy of John Lewis. 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

0: 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Baby, I love your way. Nation 90s. This one from 1994. Next up today, stand by for Montel Jordan. This is how we do it. And the cause, what can I do to make you love me? Nation 90s.
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Montel Jordan, This Is How We Do It, a Nation 90s. Crystal Waters coming soon. I promise you the cause. So here from Talk on Corners is What Can I Do to Make You Love Me. Dr. Fox on after 2, 90s drive time. Trevor Marshall tonight from 6. And then a 90s party on tonight from 10. Have a good one.

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6: The top stories this hour. Andy Burnham is officially in his new job.
7: It's hardly a nail biter, folks. The duly elected leader of the Labour Party is Andy Burnham.
6: That was Home Secretary Shabana Mahmood doing the formalities at a special party conference in London. Mr. Burnham will become Prime Minister on Monday and promised delegates he'll try to fix some of the country's biggest issues.
8: Let's take a problem-solving rather than a point-scoring approach. Let's have the courage to fix the big things that politics has neglected, like social care.
6: Southern Water has been fined more than £7 million for dumping sewage illegally off the Kent coast between 2019 and 2021. China says Donald Trump's claims it interfered in the 2020 US election are pure fabrication. The president says Beijing meddled in the vote, which led to Joe Biden's victory. And a shirt worn by Pelé when Brazil won the 1958 World Cup final has sold for more than £3.5 million.
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6: Mostly dry and sunny, but cloud for eastern areas. Highs of 30 Celsius. That's the latest. I'm Kat Wright.
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11: So we've pretty much made it to the weekend, which is good news. Let's just get you through Friday afternoon. Welcome to Drive Times. Fox. And an absolutely stonking playlist for you this afternoon. We start with Hootie and the Blowfish. Take That coming up. In fact, I'm going to play a couple of Take That songs. And I'll tell you why a bit later on. Alanis Morissette coming up. Blur. The Blessing, no doubt. All.

0: Friday afternoon. Lay Lunch Early Drive, we're Nation 90s. Nice to have you listening this afternoon. Glad you found us. Hootie and the Blowfish, Take That, Jordan Knight, Manic Street Preachers, Get Us Going. Jade and Cooler Shaker are ready to play. Nation 90s. 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
1: Oh, Ice Ice Baby, Vanilla Ice. Friday afternoon, 17th of July. I don't know whether you realise this, but it's World Emoji Day, a global celebration of little emojis. You might well have a few friends that slightly overdo it on the emojis, a little bit OTT sometimes. I've got a couple. They almost do entire messages through emojis. Anyway, World Emoji Day. Go on, add an extra one when you're sending a message this afternoon. 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

We are Nation 90s. Friday afternoon, it is drive time. I'm here until 6 this afternoon. If you've got any thoughts about forgotten 90s classics, you know, songs, maybe you grew up in the 90s, songs you loved and you haven't heard us play, get in contact. Let's see if we can get it on. If there's a great reason for it, fine. 07740938500. If you're celebrating a birthday today, happy birthday. You probably know already you're sharing it with Tom Fletcher from McFly. Now, he's 41 today. Tom's written some brilliant pop songs, but I tell you, the thing he's probably going to become most famous for is not for McFly, but it's writing the soundtrack to the musical Paddington. That's him. And it is the number one musical in the UK at the moment, and it's about to open on Broadway, and that is going to absolutely fly. David Hasselhoff, the Hoff, is 74. And Camilla Parker Bowles, Her Majesty the Queen, is 79 today. This day in 1995, 31 years ago, Robbie left Take That, leaving them as a new Fab Four. Up to that point, they had scored 6 UK number one singles with Robbie in the group. I'm going to play you their first number one single a little bit later on. Can you remember what it was? It was number one this week. Actually, today it went to number one back in 1993. I'll play a little bit later on.

0: title track from a brilliant album, Stars and Simply Red, with Nation 90's Friday Afternoon. So this time last week, Pat in Manchester had entered her number into the draw, and probably like you, was sitting there going, come on, I wonder if I'm going to get that phone call. I never get phone calls. It's never going to be me. I don't win stuff like that. And you know what? She did.
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1: 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Nation.

that ringing any bells? The Blessing and Highway 5. I don't think I've played that probably since it was first a hit song. Thank you, Samantha, Langley near Slough. Yeah, I love this song. I went out and bought it. In fact, I bought a copy for my friend as well because she couldn't afford it at the time, but she loved it as well. And we didn't want to share our CDs. There you go. That's friendship for you. The Blessing and Highway 5. Samantha, thank you. A very good suggestion. Have you got any forgotten 90s classics? WhatsApp me 07740 938 500.

0: with a little help from Patrice Rushen and her forget-me-nots. 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Welcome to Friday afternoon.
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6: The top stories this hour. Andy Burnham says he's ready to take over as Prime Minister. He's today officially become Labour leader and will get the keys to number 10 on Monday. At a special party conference in London, the former Greater Manchester Mayor told delegates people started to listen when he said how he would fix things.
7: They gave us a fair hearing, as the great British public always do, and then another chance. But let's be honest, everybody, this is a last chance to change and we must take it together, united together.
6: Southern Water has been fined more than £7 million. It's for dumping sewage illegally off the Kent coast between 2019 and 2021. Parts of England have recorded their longest dry spell since April 1997. The Met Office says central and southeast England's had no rain for two consecutive weeks. And the actress Brenda Fricker, famous for starring in My Left Foot and Home Alone 2, has died aged 81. She was the first Irish actress to win an Oscar.
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6: Mostly dry and sunny, but cloud for eastern areas, highs of 30 Celsius. That's the latest. I'm Kat Wright.
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0: Now, you'll be pleased to know I didn't sing along to the jingle then. Nearly did, but didn't want to ruin your Friday afternoon. Hope you're having a good day. You made it through Friday morning. I'll get you through Friday afternoon. Then, by the time I'm done, the weekend will have started.

0: California love. Brian Adams, Mel C, and People, Boyzone start another great hour. Some non-stop 90s with S Club on the way. Five on the way. PM Dawn coming up. UB40. Lisa Stansfield all coming up before four this afternoon. Very nice to have you listening. Friday afternoon. It is drive time. We are Nation 90s.
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Hey, when the lights go out from five. So here's a 90s pop trivia question for you. Which classic rock song from the 90s ended up being the first ever video to have a billion streams on YouTube? There we are. A billion streams. And I was so surprised by this one. It's an immense song. It really is. But it's the first video to ever be watched a billion times on YouTube. Name the song, name the band.

0: 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Coming up shortly.
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0: Romero. 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And this is the sound of his minty bubbles. 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
2: We're going to dance. We're going to dance. We're going to dance and have some fun.

best mix of 90s songs ever. Right, we are Nation 90s. Foxy here on Drive Time. And the pop music trivia question, which classic rock song from the 90s ended up becoming the first ever video to have a billion views on YouTube? And I was amazed. I love this song, but who would have thought it was November Rain by Guns N' Roses? It happened on July 2018. It became the first video created prior to YouTube to surpass a billion views. Amazingly, in February 2023, the music video reached another milestone after it surpassed 2 billion views and remains the oldest song from the early 90s to achieve that feat. I remember seeing this live at the old Wembley Stadium. Axl Rose in a little pair of cycle shorts, and I think it was a big Union Jack leather jacket, bandana, up on some big white Steinway doing the full intro to this. Slash up there with his guitar. God, it was absolutely brilliant. Woo! Right, November Rain, we're Nation 90s. Enjoy.

0: 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November Rain, Guns N' Roses, We Are Nation 90s. Dubstar on the way, and Lisa Stansfield before 4 o'clock as well.
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We are Nation 90s. It's Friday afternoon. Neil Fox here. Late lunch from 2. We end at 6 with an early drive every afternoon. 4 hours of fun and the best mix of 90s songs with Dubstar Artful Dodger coming up after Lisa Stansfield.

wind. When the crowd say ball, selector. Rewind. When the crowd say ball, selector. 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Rewind.

0: 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Tonight's Euro Millions jackpot is £42 million. 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
1: The top stories this hour. Andy Burnham has promised to build a new politics after officially becoming the new Labour leader. He'll become Prime Minister on Monday. In his victory speech, Mr. Burnham didn't say what policies he'd prioritise first, but he did promise he'll try to fix some of the country's biggest issues.
2: Let's take a problem-solving rather than a point-scoring approach. Let's have the courage to fix the big things that politics has neglected, like social care.
1: The mother of Vikram Digwa, who killed teenager Henry Novak in Southampton, has been jailed for 3 years for assisting an offender. Kieran Kaur removed a knife from the scene of last December's killing. The family of a three-year-old boy who was injured in a zoo's crocodile enclosure in Cambridgeshire last month say he's had seven operations. They say they're amazed at how far he's come. And Ireland's first ever Oscar winner, Brenda Fricker, has died. The 81-year-old was best known for starring in My Left Foot, as the Pigeon Lady in Home Alone 2, and for being in Casualty.
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1: Mostly dry and sunny, but cloud for eastern areas, highs of 30 Celsius. That's the latest. I'm Kat Wright.
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0: We are Nation 90s, Friday afternoon. Every song getting us a little bit closer to our weekend. Sash, Texas, Salt and Pepper, What a Man. And Roll With It, Oasis. I sort of held off playing Wonderwall. I kind of want to play Wonderwall, but if we beat France, if England beat France tomorrow night in that bronze final, as they call it, okay, that'll be the moment to have Wonderwall played out, and then on Monday we'll play it all over again. Anyway, let's not tempt fate. Does anyone really need the bronze final? Does anyone care who comes third? You just really care who wins the World Cup. It's going to be either Spain or Argentina. Let's hope Spain. I think the rest of the world is probably going for Spain. There's only one country probably rooting for Argentina, but there you go. Anyway, good afternoon. Foxy here. Drive time. We are Nation 90s with an impeccable playlist for you as we take you to 6 o'clock. Cast, Annie Lennox, Cece Peniston, all coming up very shortly.
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0: Another great sweep of 90s songs. It really was a brilliant decade. Four very different styles there, but one great decade. Sabrina Johnson, Baby Bird, Annie Lennox and Cast. With CC Peniston and Karen Ramirez, if you want to get your Friday afternoon dancing shoes on, let's get ready.
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Lucky You and Lightning Seeds. Foxy here. We are Nation 90s. If you're a new listener, then firstly, welcome along. Have you or have you not downloaded the app yet? 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You get Nation 60s, 70s, 80s, 90s, noughties. Nation Rocks, Nation Dance, Nation Love on there. Even got Nation Christmas if you need a quick burst of Mariah or Bublé, you know, on a hot sunny day in July. Kind of freaky, but there you go. You'd be amazed how many people still have a listen every now and again. They're all up there, and all of the other Nation stations that we have around the UK, and at least 100 other broadcasters and content providers. Now, the good news is that the Nation player you can get free from your normal app store. 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

0: Didn't Know I Was Looking for Love. It's Karen Ramirez. We are Nation 90s Friday afternoon. If you're still at work, hopefully you will be out of there soon and your weekend can start. This time last week, Pat in Manchester got her number into the draw and was probably patiently waiting to get that phone call, thinking it's never going to happen. You know, the weird thing is, it did.
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0: Drive Time flies by on Nation 90s with Paula Cole, Where Have All the Cowboys Gone, Kiss and Mariah Carey and Always Be My Baby. So this day, July the 17th, back in 1993, Take That had their very first UK number one. What was it? I'll play it next.
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back 33 years today, July 17th, 1993. A huge day for Take That. They've been trying for years to get a UK number one, and finally, they did it with Pray.

0: What an amazing set of tunes to start another hour of classic 90s. We'll take that with their first UK number one, this day 33 years ago. Daft Punk, Brand New Heavies, and then Run DMC versus Jason Nevins. It's like that. And if you roll the clock actually back 31 years to this day, 1995, actually 2 years to the day after Take That had their first number one, Robbie left Take That, leaving them as the new Fab Four. Now, but in those last couple of years, they had ended up scoring 6 UK number ones. Pretty good stuff. Anyway, we are Nation 90s. Good afternoon. If you want anything mentioned, please feel free. 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

0: another awesome set of 90s classics. Also very different too. Kylie, Michael Bolton, Delamitri, Westlife. Surely their best song. Unless you think differently. Flying Without Wings. Foxy here. We are Nation 90s. Trevor Marshall coming up at 6. Let me chill things down a little bit with Mark Franklin and his chilled 90s playlist. Okay, Roxette and Jamiroquai coming shortly.
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1: 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Hello.

Oh, they made some brilliant songs. Roxette and Joyride. We Are Nation 90s. Bit croaky this afternoon, for which I apologise. Just having a look at some of your WhatsApps. Hello to Mark and Dave, working hard this afternoon, but finishing surely. Luke has got in contact from Bath. Hello, Luke. How are you this afternoon? I found you guys about 2 weeks ago, and I'm slightly addicted to Nation 90s. Goes croaking along. If you could please play Jamiroquai, Space Cowboy, the Morales mix, you'd honestly would start my weekend perfectly.

0: Always the best songs to sing along to. We are Nation 90s. And yeah, apologies for being a bit croaky for whatever reason this afternoon. Breakfast at Tiffany's, Deep Blue Something. We're getting closer to that phone call. Yeah, Kate Thornton picking out one number, making the call today. £777,000. Absolutely nuts. Right, that and you too coming shortly.
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0: It is drive time, Friday afternoon, getting close to your weekend, 17th of July. If you rolled the clock back 13 years, big day for U2's Bono. He received France's highest cultural honour with a Commander of the Order of Arts and Letters for his contribution to music and his commitment to humanitarian causes.

0: Let's get closer than close with Rosie Gaines. It's Friday afternoon, Fox here on Drive Time. We are Nation 90s. And for the last 7 days, we've been tempting you with £777,000. Okay, the phone line's closed at 5 o'clock. Kate Thornton's picked out a number. She's about to make the call. You ready? Fingers crossed. Let's do it.
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3: Hello.
2: Hello, who's that?
3: Hello, it's Shane.
2: Shane, it's Kate Thornton.
3: Kate Thornton, Oh, DJ Kate Thornton.
2: That's the one. Yeah.
3: Hello.
2: How are you doing?
3: I'm good. I'm good, thanks.
2: Any idea, Shane, why I'm calling you? Guess what, Shane?
3: Yeah, go on.
2: £777,000 is about to land in your bank account. Congratulations.
3: Really? I can't believe it.
2: Jane. It's £777,000 and it's yours.
3: I cannot believe it, honestly.
2: Shane, tell me a little bit about yourself. Where do you live?
3: Barnsley.
2: Barnsley, okay. What do you do for a living?
3: A lift engineer.
2: You still going to go to work on Monday?
3: I'm not sure yet.
2: And the tax man can't touch it?
3: Tax free as well.
2: It's tax free?
3: Brilliant.
2: What are you going to do with this money?
3: I'll have to have a long hard think, I think.
2: Right. Okay.
3: I don't think I'll be working there long, put it that way. It is brilliant.
2: It's absolutely
3: brilliant news.
2: Tell me, have you got kids? Are you married?
3: Yeah, I'm married. I have 2 kids.
2: Right, how old are they?
3: Oh, they're in their 30s. Oh, it's changed everything, won't it?
2: So, what was going through your mind today when you entered the competition? What was the driver?
3: It's just because of the number 777.
2: Yeah.
3: It's my birthday's 7, and my initials are the same. So it kind of...
2: So the 7 is your lucky number?
3: Yeah. And the last time I won anything, it was on a bingo. I got 77. So,
2: yes, it's amazing.
3: 777, yeah. It's still not sinking in.
2: I know. Are you just stood staring into space going, oh, my God, oh, my God, oh, my God?
3: I am.
2: I'll just make
3: a cup of tea, actually.
2: Right.
3: In the kitchen.
2: So you're making a cup of tea. Now it's time to pop a cork and pour yourself a glass of champagne.
3: It certainly is, yeah. Thank you very much.
2: You're welcome. 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

0: love this from the fun-loving Criminals, those Scooby snacks, and another big winner across the nation network. And you know what? 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Trevor Marshall has got all the details coming up for you. 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
2: The top stories this hour. Andy Burnham has promised to build a new politics after officially becoming the new Labour leader. In his acceptance speech, he promised a country that works for all people and all places. Mr. Burnham will become Prime Minister on Monday, but says he won't announce his top team before then.
3: It would be somewhat premature and would, I think, cause something of a chaos if you start half a reshuffle before you're in position. The decisions will be made very shortly, and it will be done in the usual way.
2: The mother of Vikram Digwa, the man who killed teenager Henry Novak in Southampton, has been jailed for 3 years for assisting an offender. Kieran Kaur removed a knife from the scene of last December's killing. Former DUP leader Geoffrey Donaldson is launching an appeal against his convictions for child sex offences. The 63-year-old was found guilty last month of 18 counts and is due to be sentenced in September. And a major study has found a prostate cancer treatment with fewer side effects is as effective as radiotherapy and surgery. David Cameron and Jeremy Clarkson have both received focal therapy.
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2: A dry, clear night but clouding over. Some drizzly rain in the far north and eastern areas tomorrow. That's the latest. I'm Kat Wright.
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6: Well, good evening to you. Friday is here, thank goodness, after a long, sticky working week, whatever you've been up to. Welcome to the start of your weekend at Nation 90s. We'll kick things off with the Rembrandts.

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0: I do love a good whistling song, and that's right up there in the whistling songs on Nation 90s, the best variety of 96. That actually was written in Moscow, believe it or not. They performed there in the late 80s, one of the first rock bands to perform there. And that was written about Moscow and Russia and the wind of change. So Nation 90s, the best variety of 90s hits. 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

0: cuerpo es para dar la alegría y cosas buenas. 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

Tina Moore, Never Gonna Let You Go. Nation 90s, Friday evening with Trev, hanging around with you till 10. Hope you had a good day. Two people in two different camps right now. The parents going, what the hell do we do for the next 6 weeks? And the teachers going, whoopee-doo. I imagine a little sneaky trip to the pub this afternoon was in order. Pub gardens today full of teachers and parents going, what do we do now? The summer holes start here. Nation 90s. Up next, it's Whitney Houston.

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Blur, Country House, Keith Allen was in it, Matt Lucas from Little Britain, of course, and it was directed by Damien Hirst, the guy that loved to stick sheep in glass boxes. What a star-studded video. 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

London Beat. 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This is Trev with it through to all 10. The next song, by the way, is one of the most famous love songs of the 90s. It's Mr. Big and To Be With You. And the lead singer, his name was Eric Martin. He wrote this song when he was 16 years old. He met a girl. Her name was Patricia. He said she was beautiful, smart. I mean, brains, beauty, break down the walls, made me want to crawl on my belly like a reptile kind of beauty. And then she just wanted to be my friend. So he wrote a song about it. And then, of course, he made millions out of it. Mr. Big. 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
4: The top stories this hour. Andy Burnham says he's finalising his top team before taking over as Prime Minister on Monday. He officially became Labour leader earlier. In his acceptance speech, Mr Burnham promised to build a new politics and give people hope back, which impressed delegates.
5: A very impressive acceptance speech there from him. First of all, the optimism and the hope.
6: It was so human.
7: The challenge we face as a collective Labour Party is how do we make sure people feel that sense of hope.
4: The mother of the man who killed Southampton student Henry Novak has been jailed for removing the knife used by her son from the crime scene. 53-year-old Kieran Corr must serve 3 years for assisting an offender. Police investigating a huge wildfire at Dovestone Reservoir in Greater Manchester have arrested two more people on suspicion of arson. It's nearly a week since it started. And 30 degrees Celsius has been recorded in the UK for a 13th day in a row. Meanwhile, South East England has had its longest dry spell in nearly 30 years, with no rain over the last fortnight.
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4: A dry, clear night, but clouding over. Some drizzly rain in the far north and eastern areas tomorrow. That's the latest. I'm Kat Wright.
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still going brilliantly strong. Saw them earlier this year live. They were amazing. Jarvis Cocker still got it. Nation 90s with Disco 2000 Pulp on the best variety of 90s hits on this Friday evening. Whatever your weekend's got in store for you, maybe it's a park run, maybe it's watching the kids play football, maybe it's escaping to your summer retreat, whatever that may be. The road's apparently busier than any other day of the year today. The summer holes are here. And now Nation 90s with Boyzone, Key to My Life.

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0: Sophie B. Hawkins on Nation 90s, the best variety of 90s hits. 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How would you like to win a brand new Fire TV, courtesy of Nation 90s? 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

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Loving that. And we'll have the weekend as well. Bring it on. 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

5 and Slam Dunk Defunk on Nation 90s. At the end of the 90s, Ricky Martin showed his true colours. Of course, had a massive hit with Livin' La Vida Loca, but his true calling was as a balladeer. He loved his ballads. And this went mad for him too. Ricky Martin, She's All Ever Had on Nation 90s.

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0: why we love Nation 90s. These are the songs, you know, all the lyrics to, right? You are singing out loud tonight, Crash Test Dummies, and the song. The Spices, Say You'll Be There. And I guarantee, by the way, okay, so get clear of everyone in the next 10 minutes, because you'll want to sing along to En Vogue and Robbie, Angels. That plays next. Get your singing voice ready, Nation 90s.
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0: Mariah Carey and, of course, Incognito back-to-back on Nation 90s, the best variety of 96. What a delight it is, by the way, that the kids have broken up today. And for the next week or so, mostly across the UK, the weather is decent. For the first week, at least, they can get out and about. And you don't have to go to the cinema every day when it's raining. For now, it's absolutely superb. Enjoy your summer holes if you possibly can.
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Back to back with the Lightning Seeds and Tony DeBart. What a tune that is. On Nation 90s, the best variety of 90s hits. This weekend, of course. Tomorrow, it's National Listening Day. So make sure you listen, please. And also on Sunday, my favourite day, National Ice Cream Day. As well as England taking on France tomorrow night in the World Cup bronze medal match. Are you going to watch it? I'm not sure. I think I'll be asleep. And the World Cup final on Sunday night with England, of course, out of it. It's Spain and Argentina. It's Nation 90s. Somebody.

0: After all the things you learned in school, why is it that the only thing you can remember is how to do the Macarena?
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Charlotte ABBA. You Might Need Somebody on Nation 90s, the best variety of 90s hits. 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

0: That's Pretty Woman and Sleepless in Seattle to be returned by tomorrow night. Oh, and please remember to rewind the tapes.
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0: The early 90s, Blondie needed to kickstart her career again, and she did it with Blondie. Absolutely superb. In Excess and Baby Don't Cry before that. This is Trev on a Friday evening at Nation 90s. Tomorrow morning, Breakfast with Roberta from 8 in the morning, and Tony has all the big hits from the 90s from midday. 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

0: James and sit down. So many gigs I've seen James play. And yeah, of course we all sit down right during that. Best part of the gig ever. The older you get, the better it gets as well. Texas before that as well. This, of course, is the station that plays the best variety of 90s hits. And the brilliant Heather Small, M People, plays next.
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74, 75, knew every word, was singing very loudly. 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

George Michael from 97, Star People on Nation 90s, the best variety of 96. Thank you for your ears. Really appreciate it. Have a great weekend. Back with you on the evening show from 6 on Monday evening. Weather looks amazing for most of the country this weekend. The kids are broken up. You couldn't make it up. The next week or so looks absolutely brilliant for the kids and their summer holes. Right. Let's take you back to those days when you're clubbing in the 90s. And this time of night, you are absolutely loving this. Naked in the Rain. This is Blue Pearl on the station that plays the best variety of 90s hits.

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